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I took a loss, but it was really a lesson. 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Keep the cards to yourself. Don't forget to shuffle your deck. Took a loss and learned a lesson.

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1: Good morning. It's 6 o'clock and time for the news headlines. Trump says talks with Iran will resume today, and firefighters tackle blazes in Greece. Here's Astrid Nolte with the FM4 news.
2: Thanks, Emily. U.S. President Trump has said new negotiations with Iran will begin today on reopening the Strait of Hormuz and ending Tehran's nuclear ambitions. Trump said his decision to cancel planned airstrikes this weekend followed a request from regional allies as well as Iran. Tehran has dismissed that claim. Ariana Tabatabai of the Chicago Council for Global Affairs says threatening and then calling off attacks is a familiar pattern.
3: There is the cycle that we have entered into for months now, where we're seeing periods of escalation and escalatory rhetoric followed by, hey, we're very close to a deal, we're going to get there, and essentially walking back the threats. So, you know, I think President Trump had overestimated how much he could achieve militarily, and I think Iran might now be overestimating what it can achieve diplomatically based on the cycle that we're in.
2: President Trump has confirmed reports that the U.S. Treasury jointly intervened with Japan last week to prop up the yen after the currency fell to a 40-year low. Trump has called it a signal of friendship that also benefited the U.S. financially. Japan's economy minister has pledged greater market transparency amid the crisis. Firefighters in Greece are resuming their attempts to contain wildfires west of Athens. Two firefighters were killed on Sunday when their helicopter collided with another as they were responding to the blazes. Two others survived the accident. The BBC's Sarah Rainsford has more.
4: After France and Spain, now Greece is burning. The worst fire is to the west of Athens, fueled by high temperatures, bone-dry ground, and high winds. People have been evacuated and hundreds of firefighters are battling the flames. Two were killed when their helicopter was hit from behind by another and plunged to the ground. Just hours earlier, the country's prime minister had warned of the risks of flying to douse the flames in such strong winds. With fires still advancing towards Athens, he's warned of extremely difficult days ahead.
2: To Austria, and severe thunderstorms triggered isolated mudslides in Tyrol overnight, leading to some evacuations in the Kufstein district and temporary road closures. The storms, accompanied by heavy rain, strong winds and hail, also led to some fallen trees, flooding and water damage, but officials say no one was injured. To the weather today, the forecast is mostly sunny and hot, with a chance of rain and thunderstorms in the afternoon in mountain regions. Highs between 29 and 40 degrees, hottest in the east.
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riverbank are always out of reach. 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I get on the train, everything looks the same, but it's clear to me that it's all changed.

0: Diese Sendung wurde präsentiert von No Sweat. Cool bleiben, wenn's heiß wird. No Sweat mit Salbei. Erhältlich in der Apotheke.
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2: Good morning, it's 7 o'clock and time for the news headlines. EU ambassadors meet to review the Ceuta migrant crisis and Iran says that talks with the US will resume today. Here's Astrid Nolte with the FM4 news.
3: Thanks, Emily. The ambassadors of the EU member states are meeting today in Brussels to discuss last week's influx of tens of thousands of migrants into the small Spanish exclave of Ceuta in North Africa. FM4's Shane O'Callaghan has more details.
4: The meeting is expected to focus on the lessons learned from the surge of migrants into Ceuta from Morocco, during which at least 72 people have died, according to Spain's Interior Ministry. The ambassadors will discuss what actions should be taken and how to better coordinate measures aimed at protecting the EU's external borders. The meeting comes amid a debate over what caused the incident. The Moroccan government has blamed online misinformation and a misinterpretation of Spain's immigration laws. Spanish media, however, report that there is broad agreement in Spain that tens of thousands of people couldn't have crossed the heavily guarded border without at least the temporary inaction of the Moroccan authorities. Shane O'Callaghan, FM4 News.
3: Firefighters in Greece are resuming their attempts to contain wildfires west of Athens. Two firefighters were killed on Sunday when their helicopter collided with another as they were responding to the blazes. Two others survived the accident. NPR's Willem Marks has more.
5: The crash between the two aircraft happened just west of the capital Athens on Sunday, said the local fire service. Greece's Prime Minister, Kyriakos Mitsotakis, warned there'd be difficult days ahead for his country as the extreme weather conditions have sparked fires across the Greek mainland and on several islands too. Firefighters say they're working under very challenging conditions with tens of thousands of hectares currently ablaze. Across Europe, countries including France and Spain have also battled fires of an often unprecedented scale in some regions as climate change drives higher than average temperatures over the summer months.
3: U.S. President Trump has said new negotiations with Iran will begin today on reopening the Strait of Hormuz and ending Tehran's nuclear ambitions. Trump said his decision to cancel planned airstrikes this weekend followed a request from regional allies as well as Iran. Tehran has dismissed that claim but has confirmed the continuation of talks today. Trump spoke to reporters late Sunday.
6: And we'll see about you. I'd love to do that. Save a lot of lives. Save a lot of unnecessary power, to be honest with you. It would take many, many years to ever build it back. If it could, I don't think it would be even buildable back.
3: And officials in Ukraine say at least five people were killed in the latest overnight Russian strikes on the Kherson, Dnipropetrovsk, and Zaporizhia regions. Officials in Russia say at least nine people were killed in Ukrainian drone strikes that reached hundreds of kilometers into Russian territory. To the weather, today's forecast is mostly sunny and hot with a chance of rain and thunderstorms in the afternoon in mountain regions. Highs generally between 31 and 39 degrees, hottest in the east.
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7: Und der heißt Talk to Me, Sarah, von Robin und Sarah Larsen. Und klingt so.

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0: Diese Sendung wurde präsentiert von No Sweat. Cool bleiben, wenn's heiß wird. No Sweat mit Salbei. Erhältlich in der Apotheke.
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2: Good morning, it's 8 o'clock and time for the news headlines. The US and Iran say talks will resume today and EU ambassadors review the Ceuta migrant crisis. Here's Astrid Nolte with the FM4 News.
3: Thanks, Emily. U.S. President Trump has said new talks with Iran would begin today on reopening the Strait of Hormuz and ending Tehran's nuclear ambitions. Iran has confirmed negotiations, but it's not clear where they'll take place or exactly who will be involved. The BBC's Yolande Nell has more.
4: Mr. Trump told reporters aboard Air Force One that a plan had been in place for U.S. forces to carry out the biggest attack since World War II, but he said he decided to give diplomacy more time after hearing from key Gulf leaders, including the Saudi Crown Prince Mohammed bin Salman, and at the request of Iran, something Tehran denied. The president didn't give details of who'll take part in negotiations later or where they'll be. Iran's Foreign Minister Abbas Araghchi has confirmed that discussions with Oman on new arrangements for the Strait of Hormuz are in their concluding stages. However, shipping continues to come under threat.
3: Japan and the U.S. have confirmed that both countries coordinated moves to prop up the yen last week after the Japanese currency fell to a 40-year low. Japan's economy minister has pledged greater market transparency amid the crisis. Trump has called the intervention a move from which the U.S. would also benefit.
5: Financial benefit. It's also good for the world economy. Like when we did with Argentina, I got criticized. We made $25 billion on that deal. It was really, more than anything else, it was a signal of friendship. Because the yen is weakening and the dollar is doing great. The fact is, our country is doing great. Everybody wants help from our country.
3: Spanish officials say the death toll from last week's surge of migrants into the country's North African exclave Ceuta has risen to at least 72 people, and that most of those who made it into the territory have now returned to Morocco. The incident has meanwhile prompted further discussions within the EU. NPR's Terry Schultz reports.
6: The dramatically different responses to the Ceuta crisis from the European Union's top leaders illustrate how deeply divided the 27 governments are on migration and how worried they are about threats to the passport-free travel rights granted inside the bloc's borders. European Council President Antonio Costa, who's from Portugal, expressed his personal solidarity with Spain, but Costa was not able to speak on behalf of the EU because there's no unified stance. The majority of governments sound more like EU Commission President Ursula von der Leyen, who focuses on reinforcing control of EU borders. Spanish Prime Minister Pedro Sanchez has expressed outrage at what he calls polarizing positions. EU ambassadors meet Monday and Interior Minister Tuesday to debate a collective response.
3: And officials in the U.S. state of Washington say firefighters are beginning to gain control of blazes burning in and around Spokane. Around 60,000 people were forced to evacuate their homes, and the fires have destroyed at least 600 structures. State politicians have called the situation unprecedented. To the weather, today's forecast is mostly sunny and hot, with a chance of rain and thunderstorms in the afternoon in mountain regions. Highs generally between 31 and 39 degrees, hottest in the east.
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2: Yeah, today's gonna be hot, hot, hot. And we have something to sweeten the deal this morning for you.
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1: Diese Sendung wurde präsentiert von No Sweat. Cool bleiben, wenn's heiß wird. No Sweat mit Salbei. Erhältlich in der Apotheke.
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2: Good morning. It's just about 9 o'clock and time for the news headlines. Oil prices drop in response to fresh US-Iran talks, and Hungary shuts down its nuclear power plant due to low Danube levels. Here's Astrid Nolte with the FM4 news.
3: Thanks, Emily. Global oil prices have dropped after U.S. President Trump announced the cancellation of planned weekend strikes on Iran and said Washington and Tehran would resume talks today. Iran has confirmed negotiations, but it's not clear where they'll take place or who will be involved. Ariana Tabatabai of the Chicago Council for Global Affairs, meanwhile, says Trump threatening and then calling off attacks is a familiar pattern.
4: There is the cycle that we have entered into for months now, where we're seeing periods of escalation and escalatory rhetoric followed by, hey, we're very close to a deal. We're going to get there, and essentially walking back the threats. So, you know, I think President Trump had overestimated how much he could achieve militarily. And I think Iran might now be overestimating what it can achieve diplomatically based on the cycle that we're in.
3: An EU naval mission led by Italy in the Mediterranean has boarded an oil tanker suspected of being part of Russia's so-called shadow fleet, used to circumvent sanctions against Russia over its war in Ukraine. The Italian Defense Ministry said the tanker was intercepted west of Sicily and that the captain of the vessel was initially uncooperative. Moscow has not commented. The Hungarian Prime Minister Péter Magyar has said the coming days will be critical for Hungary's power grid, with a prolonged drought forcing the closure of the country's only nuclear power plant ahead of an intense heat wave. FM4's Shane O'Callaghan has more details.
5: Prime Minister Magyar has warned that Hungary's power grid and public services would come under strain as the Paks nuclear power plant, which generates about half of the country's energy supply, will be completely shut down for the first time in more than four decades today. The closure is due to historically low water levels in the Danube River, which is used to cool the plant's reactors, and comes just as Europe faces another impending heat wave. Magyar hasn't yet implemented mandatory cuts in power consumption, but hasn't ruled out the possibility, as he's warned that the plant could remain idle for weeks. Hungary is just one of several European countries grappling with disruptions due to the Danube's falling water levels. Shane O'Callaghan, FM4 News.
3: And officials in Greece say nearly 500 firefighters are continuing efforts to contain a major wildfire west of Athens. They say five water-dropping planes and another five helicopters were deployed this morning, a day after two firefighters were killed in a collision between two firefighting helicopters. Easing winds have raised hopes of slowing the advance of the flames, but officials warn of a continued risk due to high temperatures. To the weather, today's forecast is mostly sunny and hot, with a chance of rain and thunderstorms in the afternoon in mountain regions. Highs generally between 31 and 39 degrees, hottest in the east.
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7: Und mit mir im Studio, Emily Bastwein.
2: And with me, Philipp Emberger.
7: Und dieser Song ist ein Hinweis darauf, was Emily und ich nach dieser Sendung machen werden.
2: Is it now? It's called Ski

0: Die Fußball-Weltmeisterschaft ist seit einigen Wochen vorbei. 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Teams und Fans sind alle wieder daheim und trotzdem gehen die Debatten rund um die FIFA noch weiter.
1: Yeah, after what was billed as the most successful World Cup ever with billions of dollars generated, FIFA President Gianni Infantino was celebrating a success, but a shocking new idea for the future of football suddenly turned people against him.
0: Ja, unser Sportreporter Tom Mittler ist jetzt wieder da, um auf eine Woche zurückzublicken, die von geheimen Plänen, Boykottdrohungen und vielleicht auch dem Anfang vom Ende für einen der wichtigsten Figuren des Fußballs geprägt, weil es klingt sehr dramatisch.
1: Sounds,
0: hallo,
1: yeah.
0: Tom.
1: Hi, good morning, Tom. So, okay, can you give us the rundown? Sum up, what is the timeline of last week in football?
2: Okay, so go back to last Tuesday and Martin Ziegler of the Times newspaper revealed an unannounced plan for FIFA to create a brand new fund which would finance events like the World Cup with private investment backing and people close to Trump involved as well. The plan would see every football association boss receiving a $20 million payment with promises of much more to come, and Gianni Infantino himself was set to become the leader of this fund when his time as the FIFA president was over. The fallout for that plan began immediately. Firstly, with the European governing body UEFA saying the World Cup is not FIFA's to sell. By Wednesday, FIFA had confirmed their plans for the fund. They said that the nations would have to vote on the plan very soon. They doubled their offer to $40 million for each football association and said that anyone voting against it would not get the money. By Thursday, yeah, I know, big escalation there, right? Thursday, which UEFA obviously includes, you know, Spain, France, Germany, England and the like, they had officially rejected the plan and said that all 55 UEFA nations would pull out of any FIFA events as long as the FIFA plan remained in place. A World Cup boycott was on the table. And then by Friday, the North Americans and Asia's Football Association as well had rejected the plans. And by Saturday, the turnaround was complete. FIFA said the plan would not be going ahead. What a whirlwind week in the politics of football.
0: So Downton Abbey, take notes.
2: It's like a Craig David song.
1: Collective action works, folks. Hey, listen, but why was there such strong opposition to this plan that was ostensibly supposed to bring more money into football?
2: Okay, so private investment would, of course, have brought in a lot more money to football. But as FIFA put it, this is money for the nations who need it the most. It sounds great, doesn't it? But FIFA have also been keen to stress all summer long that this new World Cup was the most profitable World Cup ever. More than $15 billion raised. So where is that money going, if not to the football nations who need money? FIFA is a non-profit, by the way. So why do this now? Why make the deadline for deciding on this so soon? It felt really rushed. It felt pressured. It felt like it had already been agreed behind closed doors between Infantino and the investors. And that was basically confirmed when Infantino's top advisor quit, the FIFA COO quit as well, saying that FIFA had been deceived by this plan internally. It's extremely rare for football to suddenly find such a moral compass like this, but people felt Infantino himself was essentially trying to cement his own power at the top of the game and maybe even sell off the World Cup for massive personal gain.
1: Jesus.
0: Ja, ist das jetzt das Ende von Gianni Infantino? Der ist ja ein bisschen eine umstrittene Figur, auch da, dank der letzten WM, muss man sagen.
2: Oh, definitely. Yeah, and it's been a really damaging week for the FIFA president. I'm not sure it'll be the end. In many organisations, this kind of spectacular rejection, a show of disagreement like this, will surely lead to resignation. But Infantino will still feel that he has a lot of support worldwide. He's pushed ahead this week already with plans to increase the size of the World Cup. He's still calling the shots, but with Europe, North America and Asia, there's a big block of nations who have said they've lost confidence in him. They want to see change in the way FIFA is run. Right now, though, there's no real alternative as to who would take over if enough nations could get together to kind of force him out. So it's likely that Infantino will try and just win back favour country by country, offer them some things and kind of build back his power base in the coming months. But from where he was a week ago, seemingly untouchable, flying high, planning this lucrative transition from FIFA president to future fund manager, well, this has been a spectacular fall and you get the feeling it might not be over yet. Nations are just withdrawing their support day by day now and his position is under pressure.
1: All that's drama to just kind of end up back where he started, but worse. Okay, we will keep an eye out for more unexpected plans and developments in world football. As it stands, in more positive news, Austria's women are still preparing for a crucial World Cup qualifier in October. Tom, thank you so much.
0: Thank you, Tom.

0: Diese Sendung wurde präsentiert von No Sweat. Cool bleiben, wenn's heiß wird. No Sweat mit Salbei. Erhältlich in der Apotheke.
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2: It is 10 a.m. Here are the headlines this hour. Oil prices drop in response to fresh US-Iran talks. And EU ambassadors review the Ceuta migrant crisis. Here's Astrid Nolte with the FM4 News. Good morning, Astrid.
3: Good morning, Steve. Global oil prices have dropped after U.S. President Trump announced the cancellation of planned weekend strikes on Iran and said Washington and Tehran would resume talks today. Iran has confirmed negotiations, but it's not clear where they'll take place or who will be involved. Tehran denies asking Trump to call off the strikes, as he asserted when he spoke to reporters on Air Force One. The BBC's Yolande Nell has more.
4: President Trump was talking there about how Gulf Arab allies had really persuaded him to hold off on his latest threat to hit Iran hard. And he mentioned in particular a call he'd had with the Saudi Crown Prince Mohammed bin Salman. And what we understand is that US allies, mediators, have been really trying to revive that deal between the US and Iran from June, that memorandum of understanding. It was not a final comprehensive deal, but it was supposed to set a path towards getting there.
3: The Russian online retailer Wildberries says a fire has broken out at its distribution hub in the Vladimir region east of Moscow. Ukraine has carried out a series of attacks on Wildberries in recent weeks. The warehouse in question is reported to be one of the company's largest logistics centers, playing a key role in the flow of goods between Moscow and other parts of Russia. The ambassadors of the EU member states are meeting today in Brussels to discuss last week's influx of tens of thousands of migrants into the small Spanish exclave of Ceuta in North Africa. FM4's Shane O'Callaghan has more.
5: The meeting is expected to focus on the lessons learned from the surge of migrants into Ceuta from Morocco, during which at least 72 people have died, according to Spain's Interior Ministry. The ambassadors will discuss what actions should be taken and how to better coordinate measures aimed at protecting the EU's external borders. The meeting comes amid a debate over what caused the incident. The Moroccan government has blamed online misinformation and a misinterpretation of Spain's immigration laws. Spanish media, however, report that there is broad agreement in Spain that tens of thousands of people couldn't have crossed the heavily guarded border without at least the temporary inaction of the Moroccan authorities. Shane O'Callaghan, FM4 News.
3: To Austria, and figures out today show unemployment rising slightly in July, with more than 364,000 people registered as unemployed or in training, and with a greater increase among women. The unemployment rate remained the same at 6.9%, and the healthcare, social, retail, and manufacturing sectors were most affected. To the weather, today's forecast is mostly sunny and hot, with a chance of rain and thunderstorms in the afternoon in mountain regions. Highs generally between 31 and 39 degrees, hottest in the east.
2: Astrid, thanks very much. Yeah, it's Monday, and a Monday morning could be spent making plans for the days ahead. What to buy, etc. But it is hot, so lying on the sofa is entirely okay.
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0: The Hanging Gardens and War of Feathers here on FM4. Now, picture this, a massive stage set up in a historic square. There's, of course, a large crowd there as well. I'm talking about the Domplatz Open Air in St. Pölten, which is happening on August the 12th. And the absolute centre of this beautiful mess will be this guy, Bibica. Yeah, going to his gigs feels more like an outdoor house party where everyone's screaming the lyrics back at the stage there.
1: Yeah, this is sehr, sehr, sehr geil auf jeden Fall. Es macht voll viel Spaß. Und die Show wird halt, ich habe immer das Gefühl, das beflügelt einen so, weil wenn die Leute so live und drauf sind, dann ist man selber auch halt locker und macht halt voll die bessere Show.
0: Yeah, and you can practice your screaming skills for yourself and give him those metaphorical wings at the Domplatz Open Air on August the 12th. Because we know your entire summer budget already went into cold drinks, so we are going to do something for you. We're going to sort out your entry here because you can win free tickets for the Domplatz Open Air right now. All you have to do is simply go over to our website, fm4.orf.at, to enter the giveaway. And if you do that, let us put your name on the guest list there. fm4.orf.at.

Lars Securité here on FM4. Now, way, way back, Bilderbuk came out with a sleek track from their album Schicksal, and over the years, it's become a bit of a favourite. And frontman Maurice Ernst described it as a grand pop gesture, inspired by hip-hop, an attempt to bring in a bit of Beyoncé's vibe. And there was, and still is, nothing wrong with that. Here is that song.

0: ich mir nicht leisten. 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
1: Little Mila and Grills on FM4. Now, ever had that feeling of, I don't know, extreme infatuation of someone? You know, the goosebumps you get with early romantic love, and your average love song out there just doesn't seem to do the trick to reflect how you feel. If that's you, or you can relate to that, here's someone who knows exactly that feeling, and she's put it all into a song, a really good one as well. It comes from, who else? Olivia Rodrigo.

0: Paramore and Misery Business here on FM4. Oh, just to mention something as well. Earlier on, we said head on over to our website for a giveaway of tickets for the Domplatz Open Air with Bibica. The concert is actually on the 12th of September, not the 12th of August, as I mentioned. You see, I blame the heat, the hot of the day. It can happen to the best of us.
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7: Yeah. Don't nobody else make me feel like. 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

0: That's Finn Wolfhard, and the track is called Follow. Now, are you looking for a suitable summer album to chill to? Let us help you.
1: Das Sommeralbum.
0: Back in 1999, the British band Muse, they once played their debut album to a few hundred people at the Flex in Vienna. Well, no one would have guessed back then that they would later fill huge stadiums and also become a world-famous rock band. But that is exactly what happened.

0: Well, our trademark has always been really Matthew Bellamy's multi-octave vocal range, but there's also intricate guitar solos in there as well, piano ballads, and rather complex arrangements, and you always get a spectacular live show. Well, this June saw the release of their 10th album, number 10, wow, and it's actually called The Wow Signal. So, question, is it a suitable summer album? Andreas Gestetner-Brügger thinks so, absolutely. Here he is with much more.
1: Wollt ihr eine Sommerballade des gebrochenen Herzens mit sakralen Orgeln?
2: It seems my light's been swallowed up.
1: Oder doch lieber einen Selbstermächtigungs-Elektropop-Song?
2: I won't go quite into the night.
1: Oder aber einen fetten Stadionrock-Sound? Das alles liefern Muse in nur einem einzigen Song, Be With You, eines der Highlights der 10. Platte The Wow Signal. Aber es zeigt auch die Entwicklung, teils Neuerfindung, denn Muse haben sich bei der Produktion gefordert.
3: The general ideas, they came naturally, they came very quickly, but the production though was definitely challenging. You know, some of the productions were unusual, like especially Night Shift Superstar. We wanted to make a kind of disco dance song that is real, that the band is playing for real, you know.
1: So haben wir Muse noch nie gehört. Nightshift Superstar durch seinen Funk und Pop, auch ein Supersong zum Durchtanzen heißer Nächte. Wobei inhaltlich ist das neue Album aus Schmerz geboren und dadurch auf sehr schneller und natürlicher Weise entstanden.
3: This album came much easier because I had some really interesting, unusual life experiences, some difficulties to get through and music became like a savior for me again. It became something that I had to do. It became something that was an emotional catharsis, you know. So this album, it reminds me of when I first made music when I was very young, when music was like something that I had to do to express myself because I had so many emotions and so many things to deal with.
1: Vielleicht ist Matthew Bellamys Katharsis der Grund dafür, dass The Wow Signal von Muse eines ihrer besten Alben seit langem geworden ist. Und solltet ihr diesen Sommer durch schwierige Zeiten gehen, ihr seid also nicht alleine. Denn Matthew Bellamy singt in Shimmering Scars, "The coldest summer you withdrew further and gave a little less, you took the sun away."

Vina Plan Quadrat on FM4 and Still Stands. Now, if I said to you up next, we have an absolute classic from Amor, Imaginación, Rev. You may be thinking, did I miss something? Well, Amor, Imaginación, Rev is an acronym, in French, of course, for those electronic geniuses from Paris. These guys, Air.

James Hersey, Miss You. That song is almost exactly 10 years old. Give her a take a few days. It came out in August 2016, a time when Pokemon Go was the big thing and Rihanna was on top of the charts and what else? Viral themes were just beginning a decade ago. Now, right up to date, Aloia. She's an artist out of London, but she likes to reflect her Northeast African roots in her music. She grew up as a refugee, actually, in the UK from Sudan. And these days, she's someone who's turning heads to her very cool style of music. And this next track I have is a new one from her. It's got a bit of, well, 70s disco in there. And the lyrics really speak to dreams of empowerment. It's a totally wonderful number. It's called Cairo FM. Anything else I should mention? Oh, yes. It's the brand new number one on the current FM4 charts.

0: That's a cool rocking number from Haim. It's called The Steps. 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
0: It is 12 midday. Here are the headlines this hour. Iran casts doubt on new negotiations with the US. And Hungary faces an impending energy crisis. Here's Shane O'Callaghan with the FM Fear News. Good afternoon, Shane.
2: Thanks, Steve. Iran's foreign ministry spokesman, Esmail Baghaei, has called into question U.S. President Donald Trump's claim that the two countries will begin new talks today. Baghaei said there were currently no negotiations taking place between the two sides. Here's the BBC's Yolande Nell with more.
3: The Iranian foreign ministry spokesman has given his weekly press briefing, saying that there is no plan to receive a delegation or indeed to send an Iranian one. He confirmed again that Tehran is in discussions with Oman about a new safe shipping route through the Strait of Hormuz, but he reiterated that the arrangement that they come up with will not be enough to reopen this critical waterway. He said that was because of continuing US aggression. And he said that the situation would remain unchanged while that aggression continues.
2: Israel has expressed concerns to the United States regarding President Trump's plan to disarm the Palestinian terrorist organization Hamas. A spokesman for Israeli Prime Minister Benjamin Netanyahu's office told the French news agency AFP that the plan doesn't reflect Israeli positions. Trump had previously stated that Israel was, quote, very happy with the agreement reached with Hamas. Officials in Hungary now say the Paks nuclear power plant, which relies on the Danube River for cooling, may be able to operate at a reduced capacity until Tuesday. But the situation remains touch and go as the region struggles with historically low water levels. FM Fear's Astrid Nolte has the details.
4: Hungary's Prime Minister Péter Modjar warned of a critical 5 days starting today, with the Paks nuclear plant expected to be shut down imminently as water levels on the Danube River are projected to fall even further. Large parts of Europe have been hit by prolonged heat and drought, and Hungary is one of several European countries grappling with such disruptions. Without the Paks plant, Hungary must rely on imports or possible mandatory cuts in power consumption. Modjar says on Sunday, voluntary cuts reduced demand by 700 megawatts, significantly easing pressure on the electric grid. Astrid Nolte, FM Fear News.
2: And new figures from Austria's Public Employment Service, IMS, show unemployment rising slightly in July, with more than 364,000 people registered as unemployed or in training. It's an increase of 5,000 compared to the previous month, with a larger jump among women. The unemployment rate remained the same at 6.9%, and the healthcare, social services, retail, and manufacturing sectors were most affected. Turning to the weather, today is mostly sunny and hot with a chance of rain and thunderstorms in the afternoon in mountain regions. Highs are ranging from 31 to 39 degrees, hottest in the east.
0: All right, Shane, thanks very much.
5: Are you ready, fellas?
0: Yeah, here we are, Monday lunchtime. It was going to be salad today for lunch, but I don't want to turn the oven on, not in this heat. My brain says, yeah, let's have some green salad. My stomach, however, says pizza. This is what I've got to work out right now.
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Wolf Alice and Bloom Baby Bloom here on FM Fear. Now, New Zealand has a vibrant electronic music scene. There's a massive appetite there for all things electronica. A lot of it is pretty mainstream as well. It gets quite a bit of airplay on radio stations, which is very healthy to hear. And these guys, too, have woven themselves into New Zealand's youth culture. The Naked and Famous, and here they are with one of their big, big classics.

Out of Austria, Little Jules, and Into the Sun. Well, talking of sun, Heat Waves is a song by the Glass Animals. It's not exactly about the kind of weather we're getting at the moment. It's more about the realization that you can't always save a failing relationship, or you can't always make everyone happy these days. Having said that, something that can make us a little bit happier on FM4, designed to put a smile on our face, is FM4 Hot. With Melissa, who's coming up next with that, all the news and gossip that's falling at our feet currently. Stick around for Melissa, who's coming up next.

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0: Das heißt, es ist Zeit für die Nachrichten. Iran zweifelt an neuen Verhandlungen mit den USA und Mehrheit in Österreich für Handyverbot an Schulen. Hier ist Shane O'Callaghan mit den FM4 News. Hi Shane.
2: Thanks, Melissa. Iran's foreign ministry spokesman, Ismail Baghaei, has called into question U.S. President Donald Trump's claim that the two countries will begin new talks today. Baghaei said Iran was instead focusing on negotiations with Oman on managing shipping traffic in the Strait of Hormuz. He said there were currently no talks taking place with the United States and that there were no plans to receive a U.S. delegation.
3: As long as the current U.S. evil acts continue, as long as the naval blockade of Iran remains in place, as long as U.S. military aggression against Iran and its interests carries on, and as long as the United States continues the violations it's committed during this period, there will naturally be no significant development or major change in the situation in the Strait of Hormuz.
2: Israel has expressed concerns to the United States regarding President Trump's plan to disarm the Palestinian terrorist organization Hamas. A spokesman for Israeli Prime Minister Benjamin Netanyahu's office told the French news agency AFP that the plan doesn't reflect Israeli positions. Trump had previously stated that Israel was, quote, very happy with the agreement reached with Hamas. The ambassadors of the European Union member states are meeting today to discuss last week's influx of tens of thousands of migrants into the small Spanish exclave of Ceuta in northern Africa. The incident has only deepened existing divisions in the bloc regarding immigration policies. NPR's Terry Schultz has more.
4: EU ambassadors will hold a video conference as the bloc grapples with deep differences of opinion on how to respond to the sudden surge of migrants rushing through the land and sea borders between Morocco and the Spanish exclave of Ceuta. 22 prime ministers asked for the meeting of ministers in a letter to EU leaders calling for a strengthening of resolve and measures to combat what they termed uncontrolled mass crossings and the instrumentalization of migration. Spanish Prime Minister Pedro Sanchez has written Brussels a letter of his own criticizing those who called for Spain to be suspended from the EU agreement on passport-free travel. Sanchez noted not one of the unauthorized migrants made it through Spain, and almost all were quickly returned.
2: And a majority of people in Austria support a ban on mobile phones in schools, according to a recent online survey conducted by the opinion research institute Ipsos. Out of the 1,000 respondents, 62% were in favor of such a ban. The survey also revealed that an even larger majority of 72% support a social media ban for children up to age 14. Turning to the weather, today is mostly sunny and hot with a chance of rain and thunderstorms in the afternoon in mountain regions. Highs are ranging from 31 to 39 degrees, hottest in the east.
0: Danke, Shane.
5: It's very hot. Be careful.
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0: Einen wunderschönen Montag wünsche ich euch allen. 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
0: Es ist 14 Uhr und hier sind die Schlagzeilen. Iran bestreitet neue Gespräche mit den USA und schwere Waldbrände bei Athen am vierten Tag in Folge. 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
2: Thanks, Andreas. Iran's foreign ministry spokesman has cast doubt on President Donald Trump's claim that the US and Iran will begin new talks today. Ismail Baghaei said there were currently no negotiations underway between the two countries and that Tehran has no plans to receive a US delegation or send an Iranian delegation to meet US officials in the coming days. Baghaei said Iran was instead focusing on talks with Oman. More from the BBC's Yolande Nell.
3: The Iranian foreign ministry spokesman confirmed again that Tehran is in discussions with Oman about a new safe shipping route through the Strait of Hormuz, but he reiterated that the arrangement that they come up with will not be enough to reopen this critical waterway. He said that was because of continuing US aggression. And he said that the situation would remain unchanged while that aggression continues.
2: Japan and the US have confirmed that both countries coordinated moves to prop up the yen last week after the Japanese currency fell to a 40-year low. The Japanese finance minister said she would not hesitate to take further joint action if needed. President Trump said the move was a signal of friendship, but also benefited the US financially. Officials in Greece say nearly 500 firefighters are continuing efforts to contain a major wildfire west of Athens. FM4's Shane O'Callaghan has more.
4: Officials in the Attica region say water-dropping planes and another five helicopters have been deployed a day after two firefighters were killed in a helicopter collision. Easing winds have raised hopes of slowing the flames, but further evacuation orders have been issued and officials warn of a continued risk due to high temperatures. It's thought the fire was caused by sparks from a faulty power line between a private wind generator facility and the main grid. Police say an electrical engineer and a contractor have been arrested and a warrant has been issued for the owner of the wind generator company. Shane O'Callaghan, FM4 News.
2: The English Football Association is set to become the latest governing body to withdraw support for Gianni Infantino's bid for re-election as head of FIFA. Infantino is under pressure because of his abandoned plan to sell a stake in the World Cup and other tournaments to private investors. This afternoon's weather, sunny and very hot. Some isolated showers and thunderstorms in the mountains. Highs ranging from 31 to 39 degrees, hottest in the east.
0: Danke, Rosie.
5: Hello.
6: Whenever we hear sounds, we are changed. 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
0: Ich hoffe, ihr habt trotz der Weltlage etwas zu lachen. Ich wünsche euch einen schönen Start in die neue Woche heute am Montag mit Sounds Like FM4. Andreas Gstettner-Brugger ist mein Name und ich freue mich, dass ihr heute mit dabei seid.

0: He said Iran was instead focusing on talks with Oman on managing traffic through the Strait of Hormuz. More from the BBC's Parham Gobadi.
1: Strategically, Iranians, what they're looking for is to have to exert their control over the Strait of Hormuz. What they say on the surface is that it's because of their national security, because they've been attacked. They want to make sure that no weapons are going to be transferred here, so later it's going to be used against them. However, beneath that, there's also a symbolic gesture as well. They want to say that they have managed to control this, they have managed to win the war and go back to their people, say that this is our victory in the war, and if any country attacks Iran, they have a price to pay.
0: New figures from Austria's public employment service show unemployment rose slightly in July, with more than 364,000 people registered as unemployed or in training. It's an increase of 5,000 compared to the previous month, with a larger jump among women, particularly in the health and social care sectors. Officials in Hungary say the Pox nuclear power plant, which relies on the Danube River for cooling, may be able to operate at a reduced capacity until Tuesday, but the situation remains touch and go as the region struggles with historically low water levels. Astrid Nolte has more.
2: Hungary's Prime Minister Péter Modjar warned of a critical 5 days starting today, with the Paks nuclear plant expected to be shut down imminently as water levels on the Danube River are projected to fall even further. Large parts of Europe have been hit by prolonged heat and drought, and Hungary is one of several European countries grappling with such disruptions. Without the Paks plant, Hungary must rely on imports or possible mandatory cuts in power consumption. Modjar says on Sunday, voluntary cuts reduced demand by 700 megawatts, significantly easing pressure on the electric grid. Astrid Nolte, FM4 News.
0: Water bombing planes are being used to help hundreds of firefighters in Greece battling wildfires on three fronts west of Athens. Helicopters have also rejoined the effort a day after two of them collided, killing two crew members. Several more areas have been evacuated. Tomorrow's weather, extremely hot and sunny with humid conditions in the west and south. Some isolated thunderstorms and rain showers in the Alps during the afternoon. Top temperatures will range from 31 to around 40 degrees, hottest in the east.
3: Dr. Rosie, I would like to say that it's too hot, that I'm too slow, but yeah, it's cool here.
0: Okay.
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3: Am Montag darf man schon ein bisschen langsam sein, oder? Ist ja schließlich der Start in die neue Woche. Ich hoffe, ihr habt einen guten. 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
0: Es ist 16 Uhr und hier sind die Schlagzeilen. Iran bestreitet neue Gespräche mit den USA und Anton Mattle will Pensionsalter an Arbeitsjahre koppeln. Hier ist Rosie Waits mit den FM 4 News.
2: Thanks, Andreas. Iran has cast doubt on President Donald Trump's claim that the U.S. and Iran will begin new talks today. A foreign ministry spokesman said there were currently no negotiations underway between the two countries. More from the BBC's Yolande Nell.
3: Iran's foreign ministry spokesman, Ismail Baghaei, said there was no plan to receive or send a delegation for talks. Instead, he said Iran was having constructive negotiations with Oman. The Strait of Hormuz includes the territorial waters of both countries. Mr. Baghaei said that Iran and Oman were discussing creating a new route through the waterway that would be one path with entry and exit lanes. But he said agreement on a new arrangement would not be enough to reopen the strait, suggesting that Tehran will continue to stop ships going through as long as a U.S. naval blockade of Iranian ports remains in place.
2: The president of the European Commission, Ursula von der Leyen, has suggested the EU could increase its support to Morocco.

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1: Punkt 17 Uhr, Zeit für die Schlagzeilen. Laut Teheran aktuell keine neuen Gespräche mit den USA und Arbeitslosigkeit auch im Juli erneut höher. Hier ist Rosie Waits mit den FM4 News.
2: Thanks, Saba. Iran has cast doubt on President Donald Trump's claim that the US and Iran will begin new talks today. A foreign ministry spokesman said there were currently no negotiations underway between the two countries. Our correspondent Nick Harper says the repeated cycle of US claims of diplomacy and Iranian denials is eroding trust on both sides of the dispute.
3: Iran has consistently, over the last month, since the ceasefire and the MOU fell apart at the beginning of July, have consistently said the diplomacy is essentially dead. There is no talks happening in the background, even though Donald Trump, on a number of occasions, has claimed that it is still happening. So, again, we have really that cycle, but also trust issues developing. Because while the US president continues to claim that diplomacy is underway, and while Iran continues to say it isn't, it's really a situation of who are you going to trust? And I think many here in the US wouldn't be trusting Iran, but perhaps their patience and their trust with the US president is also wearing a little bit thin.
2: The president of the European Commission, Ursula von der Leyen, has suggested the EU could increase its support to Morocco to help prevent a repeat of the attempted influx of 50,000 migrants into the Spanish enclave of Ceuta last week. EU interior ministers have been meeting today to discuss the incident. NPR's Terry Schultz has more.
4: 22 prime ministers asked for the meeting of ministers in a letter to EU leaders calling for a strengthening of resolve and measures to combat what they termed uncontrolled mass crossings and the instrumentalization of migration. Spanish Prime Minister Pedro Sanchez has written Brussels a letter of his own criticizing those who called for Spain to be suspended from the EU agreement on passport-free travel. Sanchez noted not one of the unauthorized migrants made it through Spain and almost all were

the riverbank are always out of reach. I go to ask a question, but they're gone before I speak. I get on the train, everything looks the same, but it's clear to me that it's all changed. As I stand here today, I am a spitting,

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sunset of my youth. Doors are closing, eyes are rolling. Doors are closing, eyes are rolling. Doors are closing, eyes are rolling. Doors are closing, eyes are rolling. Jaws are dancing. How's your mother? How's your father? 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Hey.

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1: Es ist 18 Uhr, das sind die Schlagzeilen. Neuer Hitzerekord in Wien gemessen und Waldbrände bei Athen wüten vierten Tag in Folge. 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
2: Thanks, Server. The highest temperature ever recorded in Vienna, 40.1 degrees, has been set today in Stammersdorf. The highest weather warning level, red, has been issued for Vienna, northern Burgenland and northeastern Lower Austria for tomorrow and Wednesday. The all-time temperature record of 40.5 degrees, which was recorded in Bad Deutsch-Altenburg in 2013, could be broken. Water bombing planes are being used to help hundreds of firefighters in Greece battling wildfires on three fronts west of Athens. Helicopters have also rejoined the effort a day after two of them collided, killing two crew members. Several more areas have been evacuated. More from the BBC's Sarah Rainsford.
3: There have been very, very high winds in recent days, which have fanned the flames, but also made it really hard to have aircraft above. There was a fatal helicopter collision yesterday, which also underlined the real risks of that effort for the firefighters. But the winds have eased. The firefighters are saying it is still serious.
2: Russian officials say a Ukrainian drone has killed at least seven people on the Black Sea coast of the Krasnodar region, including three children. The region's governor said about 40 other people were injured in the strike at a popular beach resort. The drone may have been targeting a Russian naval base around 40 kilometers away. Iran has cast doubt on President Donald Trump's claim that the U.S. and Iran will begin new talks today. A foreign ministry spokesman said there were currently no negotiations underway between the two countries. Our correspondent Nick Harper says there's been a series of contradictory statements from Washington and Tehran since a ceasefire collapsed at the start of July.
4: So again, we're in that cycle of hearing two very different narratives. Donald Trump threatening major military action against Iran, only then to pull back when he says diplomacy is underway. But Iran has consistently, over the last month, since the ceasefire and the MOU fell apart at the beginning of July, have consistently said the diplomacy is essentially dead. There is no talks happening in the background, even though Donald Trump, on a number of occasions, has claimed that it is still happening.
2: Tomorrow's weather, extremely hot and sunny with humid conditions in the west and south, some isolated thunderstorms and rain showers in the Alps during the afternoon. Top temperatures will range from 31 to around 40 degrees, hottest in the east.
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1: Ihr hört die Sommerhits 3000, die Sendung, die hier Hits rausschmeißt wie eine Eiswürfelmaschine. Hits für die Hitze quasi. Ich bin Xaver Stockinger und hier kommt schon der Nächste.

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1: Es ist 19 Uhr, das sind die Schlagzeilen. Tote und viele Verletzte nach ukrainischen Gegenangriffen und Stromkrise in Rumänien wegen Dürre und Hitzewelle. 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
2: Thanks, Saba. Russian officials say a Ukrainian drone has killed at least 7 people on the Black Sea coast of the Krasnodar region, including 3 children. The region's governor said about 40 other people were injured in the strike at a beach resort. More from the BBC's Steve Rosenberg.
3: The drone was caught on camera as it hurtled towards a crowded beach on Russia's Black Sea coast. Russian air defenses were following it and trying to shoot it down. It crashed and there was an explosion. The governor of Russia's Krasnodar region accused Ukraine of a deliberate strike on civilians. There was no immediate comment from Kyiv. But Ukraine, like Russia, denies targeting civilians. The beach near Gilinjik is popular with Russian holidaymakers.
2: 2 car makers in Romania, Ford and Dacia, have temporarily halted production until August the 19th as the country faces electricity supply problems amid a heat wave and a drought. The Danube River is at its lowest level in decades. Romania's military is trying to redirect water from a branch of the river towards the country's last working nuclear reactor. The highest temperature ever recorded in Vienna, 40.1 degrees, has been set today in Stammersdorf. The highest weather warning level, red, has been issued for Vienna, northern Burgenland and northeastern Lower Austria for tomorrow and Wednesday. The all-time temperature record of 40.5 degrees, which was recorded in Bad Deutsch-Altenburg in 2013, could be broken. Iran has cast doubt on President Donald Trump's claim that the US and Iran will begin new talks today. A foreign ministry spokesman said there were currently no negotiations underway between the two countries. More from NPR's Hadil Al-Shalchi.
4: The Iranian foreign ministry said that it was only holding talks with Oman about temporarily reopening the Strait of Hormuz and denied any direct talks with the United States. Iranian state media quoted the foreign ministry spokesman as saying that Iran was not hosting or sending any delegations for negotiations. This comes as President Trump walked back a threat to strike Iran over the weekend, saying that there was an imminent deal. Trump had posted online that the, quote, perimeters of a deal were reached to reopen the Strait of Hormuz and end Iran's nuclear capabilities. Iran did not confirm the statement.
2: Tomorrow's weather, extremely hot and sunny with humid conditions in the west and south. Some isolated thunderstorms and rain showers in the Alps during the afternoon. Top temperatures will range from 31 to around 40 degrees, hottest in the east.
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1: 3000. Sommerhits 3000 Hits mit TS, nicht mit TZ, wobei es passt eigentlich beides. 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

The Sounds of Leela with Tommy. Before that, we had Avec with Madness. And even before that, starting off the Sleepless Adventure, we had Finn Wolfhard with Follow. Good evening, good late night. And as you know, late nights are great nights when you're tuned in to the one and only Nighthawk. Welcome to Sleepless. It's your man, DJ JoJo. Got a lot of music, a whole lot of sounds for your ears, from UK heavy breakbeats to local indie sounds, deep electronic cuts, and more coming from the likes of Kessie. I'm going to have some Earth Girl for you. I got Geese. I got the Sounds of Ivory. I got Obermono. And right now, for your ears, let's get into one that is number one on the FM4 charts. This one's coming from Olivia. This one is Cairo FM.

Earth girl undergoing a lovesick lobotomy. Before that, Bounty Dave getting ready to lose my mind. And even before that, Sophie Royer giving you that sesquicentennial. Got some more music for you. Got some Austrian homegrown sounds coming your way, courtesy of Gardens and Ivory. But right now, we're going to step outside of Austria and make a pivot to a little angular post-punk sound. The guitar work here is some sharp stuff. This is Geese with Cobra.

Ivory giving you some Hearts of Steel. Before that, we had Gardens with Waves. And even before that, Geese with Cobra. And we're closing out this first hour of the late night shift. We're going to be moving smoothly towards 2 a.m. And as we transition to 2, I'm going to have lots of great music for you. Going to be giving you some Endless Wellness, some Little Mila, Cute Aggression, Oliver Malcolm. I got Donna Savage, Kids Don't Smoke, Herbs, and Doppelfinger. And before we close out this 1 o'clock hour, stick around because more sounds coming your way. I'm going to be giving you the likes of Nia Archives, but right now, here's a mouthful. Here's Overmono John Joseph Holt, and this one is Night in Shining Prada. Stick around. Your man Joe got them sleepless sounds.

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I'll get on the train, everything looks the same, but it's clear to me that it's all changed. 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

Yeah. 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Who's the ass?